Fresh and cool. 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

Don't argue with my, don't argue with my, don't argue with my, don't argue with my, don't argue with my, don't argue with my, don't argue with my, don't argue with my, don't argue with my, don't argue with my, don't argue with my, don't argue with my, don't argue with my, don't argue with my, don't argue with my, don't argue with my, don't argue with my, don't argue with my, don't argue with my, don't argue with my, don't argue with my, don't argue with my, don't argue with my, don't argue with my, don't argue with my, don't argue with my, don't argue with my, don't argue with my, don't argue with my, don't argue with my, don't argue with my, don't argue with my, don't argue with my, don't argue with my, don't argue with my, don't argue with my, don't argue with my, don't argue with my, don't argue with my, don't argue with my, don't argue with my, don't argue with my, don't argue with my, don't argue with my, don't argue with my, don't argue with my, don't argue with my, don't argue with my, don't argue with my, don't argue with my, don't argue with my, don't argue with my, don't argue with my, don't argue with my

One day, when he had this in his funeral, he couldn't move, and he had to lie still.

Never thought that you was like this. I took the tag off a major priceless. I just spent a half a meal on a chandelier. Now you try and cut me off like a light switch. Try and stay in our league. Saying that you need some time to breathe. Thinking that I'm still.